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Freeze the frame of our moves the same, wish we can continue right behind the bush. You'll stay with me, I know this, but not because of all my earthly dreams.

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1: Cut to right quick, so you know what? 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
1: De tijdloze.